That was David Gates here on KWBE. In terms of sports for this upcoming week, tomorrow at 6:50 p.m., we got Beatrice volleyball game against Syracuse, followed up by a Tuesday Beatrice softball game against Ralston at 6:15 p.m. We got nothing on Wednesday, but on Thursday, we got some more Beatrice softball, this time against Crete, also at 6:15. Then to cap it off, it's Beatrice football at 6:40, also against Crete. Wine for you now here on our Class 78 weekend, it's Foreigner.

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Be sure to tune in weekday evenings at 5 p.m. for our traffic jam. Because there's truly nothing better to do after a long day of work than to sit back and chill with your favorite classic hits. Speaking of which, playing for you now here on our Class 78 weekend, it's Earth, Wind, and Fire with Fantasy.

0: could be it. He's got room. He's waiting. The Yankee bench on the field. Yankees are the champions. And the Yankees head for the clubhouse. The champions.
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0: KWBE, the Ozark Mountain Daredevils there, of course, with Jackie Blue. That was released as a single in 1975, but it comes off an album that was actually released in 1974, their second record, It'll Shine When It Shines. And I love that whole album. It's really, really groovy. And we do have some more great groovy tunes coming up for you. We'll get to the Talking Heads. We'll also hear from the Steve Miller Band before too long. Going to give us a little taste of that jungle love. And if you're bored and you're online, you might want to go ahead and log on to our website. And here's a little reason why.
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KWBE GNR, welcome to the jungle and welcome to your Monday. It is officially here and the sun might not be up yet, but it is Monday. Before that, we did hear from Billy Joel with Big Shot, and we heard the Romantics with Talking in Your Sleep. And I am talking while you're in your sleep probably right now, but if you're up and you're with me, you're going to want to stay right here on KWBE. We're in the middle of a great set of music. We're going to hear from Fleetwood Mac. We're also going to hear Blondie and Crowded House in just a minute. But we got Cool in the Gang right now talking about Ladies Night on KWBE.

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0: It's the Doobie Brothers on your Monday morning here on KWBE. 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
1: It is now time for your local sports on KWBE. I'm Zach Polk. On Friday night, it was the Beatrice Orangemen at home taking on Omaha Northwest. It started off great for the Orangemen as the Huskies of Omaha Northwest had a fumbled snap on a punt attempt. The Orangemen were able to get the football in their first drive of the game inside the 10-yard line of the Huskies, and it finished off with the first of two quarterback sneaks from Colt Rennie.
2: He'll take the snap, quarterback sneak, and he'll go into the end zone. Touchdown, Beatrice. Colt Rennie with the quarterback sneak, and Beatrice takes a 6-0 lead here with 8:54 to go in the first quarter.
1: The offense never slowed down in this one. A couple of penalties really hurt Beatrice throughout the game, but they're able to stick to it. And the defense was able to come up big as well.
2: He'll take the snap, turns, lost the football off the handoff. It's still loose, going to be picked up and returned. Touchdown, Beatrice. That's number 12, Carson Workman, with the scoop and score. And it's 32-0.
1: Everything was working offensively for Beatrice through the air and, of course, the run game.
2: Rennie, under center, takes the snap, pitches it to the right side. Jaden Griffith trying to get to the edge. He cuts back to the middle, breaks one tackle, breaks another. There goes Griffith. One man to beat, and he's got him beat. 20, 15, 10, 5. Touchdown, Beatrice. Number 21, Jaden Griffith. The best run of the season so far. Ends in 6.
1: Beatrice was able to get a dominating win on homecoming night. A 55-0 victory. First win for Beatrice on the season. This week they'll be looking at a Friday night.

0: Well, I'm not sure what's going on with my computer. It's saying not responding. Well, I think a lot of us feel that way on a Monday morning at 6:30 in the morning, don't we? Okay. Well, let's see here.
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0: 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Gotta love technology. We've got, let's play some music here. One more song, and then we'll have our birthday line. Hopefully.

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1: It is now time for your local sports on KWBE. I'm Zach Polk. On Friday night, it was the Beatrice Orangemen at home taking on Omaha Northwest. It started off great for the Orangemen as the Huskies of Omaha Northwest had a fumbled snap on a punt attempt. The Orangemen were able to get the football in their first drive of the game inside the 10-yard line of the Huskies, and it finished off with the first of two quarterback sneaks from Colt Rennie.
2: He'll take the snap, quarterback sneak, and he'll go into the end zone. Touchdown, Beatrice. Colt Rennie with the quarterback sneak, and Beatrice takes a 6-0 lead here with 8:54 to go in the first quarter.
1: The offense never slowed down in this one. A couple of penalties really hurt Beatrice throughout the game, but they're able to stick to it, and the defense was able to come up big as well.
2: He'll take the snap, turns, lost the football off the handoff. It's still loose, going to be picked up and returned. Touchdown, Beatrice! That's number 12, Carson Workman, with the scoop and score, and it's 32-0.
1: Everything was working offensively for Beatrice through the air and, of course, the run game.
2: Rennie, under center, takes the snap, pitches it to the right side. Jaden Griffith trying to get to the edge. He cuts back to the middle, breaks one tackle, breaks another. There goes Griffith, one man to beat, and he's got him beat. 20, 15, 10, 5, touchdown, Beatrice. Number 21, Jaden Griffith. The best run of the season so far ends in 6.
1: Beatrice was able to get a dominating win on homecoming night, a 55-0.

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Turn it back time with Cher on KWBE. We've got Beatrice volleyball action on the air for tonight. Lady O taking on Syracuse. 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